They say the holy water's watered down, and this town's lost its faith. Our colors will fade eventually, so if our time is running out, day after day, we'll make the mundane a masterpiece. Oh my, my, oh my, my love, I take one look at you, you're taking me

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reality. 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I hear music, must be the violence. Feel to the symphony of violence. Due to an awful minor chord, they use instead the bolster sword. Pulled the dark, my door locked. Why are you closing my door, Lord?

love, compassion. 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For tonight, God is a DJ.